passing my way. And I really didn't have to stop. It just kept on going. And so castles made of sand slips into the sea.

Thank you. You can take some of those corners there. Yeah, check out that guitar. That's pretty cool, huh? It's such a pleasure to play for all of you tonight. You guys are so great. Thanks for letting us play our guitars and everything tonight. We get to play all the crazy stuff, you know.

my brain. I know we may not meet again. Oh, goodbye, little girl. I know we may not meet again.